0: is this?
1: 5, 4, 3, 2, 1.
0: It's a pencil case.
1: Hooray!
0: What is this?
1: 5, 4, 3, 2, 1.
0: It's an eraser.
2: Now it's time to read. Sasha and her school supplies. She is Sasha. She is my sister. Sasha has a pink backpack. In her backpack, she has a pencil. She writes a short story with her pencil. Sasha reads a text in her book. She writes one line in her notebook. If she has a mistake, she uses her eraser. At night, Sasha does her homework. That helps her study for the test. She is ready for school. Now, with this information, we have the reading comprehension. Right, true or false? 1. She has an orange backpack. Very good. Is false. Number 2. Sasha writes a long story. Is true or false? Very good. Is false. Number 3. She reads a text in her book. Is true or false? Great job! Is true. Sentences number 4. Sasha does her homework at night. Is true or false, students? Very good. True. Number 5. Mom helps Sasha study for the test. Is true or false? Great job. False. Number 6. She uses an eraser to fix her mistake. Is true or false? Very good. Is true. Now, the next activity is read and match with the correct picture. Number 1. He has a pencil case, 9 felt pens, and a pencil sharpener. Very good. Number 2. I have 3 books, an eraser, and 2 pens. The correct picture is... Excellent. Number 3. She has a ruler, 4 pencils, and a backpack. The correct picture is... Great job! Now, let's practice at home. Writing activity. Look at the picture and write 5 sentences. For example, he has a green ruler. He has a green ruler. Then write 5 sentences at home. See you soon, dear students. Goodbye.